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That's not what love is. Love is just I'm going to do this for you because I want to do this for you.

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0: What? Hi.
1: What do you mean, hi? What are you doing here?
0: I just... What do you mean, hi?
2: FM Bahana Radio, Radio Informasi dan Hiburan.